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1: Hi, Sandy. Thanks for calling. This is Delilah. What can I do for you?
2: Hi, I have a brother that we're trying to, I'm trying to play like a little matchmaker. He's feeling kind of lonely. He's a single mailman. And I was wondering if you could pick out a song for him.
1: He's a single mailman.
2: Right.
1: And he's looking for Mrs. Wright.
2: That's right.
1: Is
2: yep.
1: he checking the addresses going, nope, this one says Mrs. Smith, not Mrs. Wright.
2: Right.
1: And you're playing matchmaker, aren't you?
2: Yes, I am, Delilah. Yep.
1: Big brother or little brother?
2: Little brother.
1: How old?
2: He's about 37.
1: And he can't find a date without big sister's interference.
2: Well, he's just, you know how shy guys are, and they don't know how to go about it sometimes. So I'm kind of playing matchmaker.
1: No, my brother is anything but shy.
2: Oh, no? Oh.
1: My brother's a dog.
2: Oh.
1: He doesn't need anyone to play matchmaker.
2: Oh, well, that's good. Yeah.
1: He needs to have somebody teach him how not to be making so many matches.
2: Well, that's good. Well, I myself found my love 3 years ago, so I was very lucky.
1: And now you're trying to help set little brother up.
2: Yes, I am.
1: All right. Well, good luck. What's his name again?
2: His name is Bob.
1: I'll play a song for Bob, and I hope he finds the one that completes him.
2: Thank you. God bless you.
1: God bless you, honey.
2: Okay.

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1: I don't know how long you've been listening to this show. Maybe you're an old friend. Maybe you've been listening for years. Maybe you've been listening for decades. I talked to somebody a couple of nights ago that called me over 30 years ago on this show and shared a story, and it was so good catching up. Or maybe you're a newcomer and you've just discovered this show. If so, welcome. Don't know where you've been all these years, but I'm glad you finally found me. I am going to be here tonight and every night that you care to join us to share stories from the heart. When you listen into this show, I want you to feel like you are home, that you are home, you are safe, and you are home. 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
3: 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Ray, welcome to the Delilah Show. What can I do for you?
4: Well, my wife is a very lovely woman. We met in college, and we were both not looking for anything. And then she invited me out to lunch one day, and it all went from there. We've been together for 5 years now.
3: So she was the one that made the first move that said, I want to get to know you.
4: Yes, ma'am. I was walking from my dorm. I was going to lunch, and she stopped me and said, hey, I like your jacket. You want to go to lunch? And that was it.
3: It was meant to be.
4: Yes, ma'am.
3: What's your wife's name, Ray?
4: My wife's name is Kaylara.
3: What made you say yes when she said, do you want to go to lunch? Like, what captivated you?
4: She was that one in a million.
3: All right, let me find a song for you. Thank you for calling. Thank you for sharing.
4: Thank you so much, Miss Delilah.
3: You have a great night.

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1: Hi, Joy. This is Delilah. What can I do for you tonight?
2: I met somebody, and he is an amazing person, but he became very toxic after 12 weeks. You know, when it's toxic, you gotta let him go, even though I've put so much into him. I just can't waste my life. I'm becoming 40, and, you know, I have a great career. I have 2 degrees behind my back, and, you know, my son is going to be going to college soon, and I do want to, you know, have somebody, but I can't play the games either at 40 years old.
1: So you said you thought he was the love of your life. What changed in the dynamic of the relationship that went from paradise to poison?
2: You know, we were on a communication of the telephone and texting. And it seemed like every time I would say to him, hey, let's meet up, we met up 3 times. The first time we met up, it was for like 3 hours. So the second time, it was only a 15-minute, you know.
1: When somebody is that your heart and soul and you're crazy about them, you make time for them.
2: Exactly. So I sent him a text after 12 weeks and I just said, we're not compatible. And that's it, because you know what? I can't waste my time.
1: The point is, if you are going to invest your heart into somebody, you want to invest your heart into somebody who is as into you as you are into them.
2: Absolutely. In the 12 weeks of communicating with him, and he never had time for me, you know, he would always make an excuse. I'm an engineer. I have to do this.
1: Yeah, but the truth is he's married or has a girlfriend. That's the truth.
2: Of course.
1: All right, let me find a song for you, and I want you to just be strong, okay?
2: And that's it. You know, whether we love or we don't, you got to sometimes get rid of them.

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1: 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It's more of a workday problem. 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But the catch is, if that's your go-to position, it can cause muscle stiffness, aches, pains, and a temporary bump in your blood pressure, which is why doctors tell you to put both feet flat on the floor when they're checking your blood pressure. Anyway, crossing your legs is fine. Just don't do it for long. Physical therapists recommend getting up and moving about every 30 minutes, which I think a lot of us are hesitant to do because we don't want the boss to think we're goofing off.
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105.3 The Breeze. It's Christina and another great family movie happening on Monday night. Just head to the Great Lawn at the historic Cavalier Hotel at Oceanfront. 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
1: So, listen, we've got Justin Bieber performing during the FIFA World Cup halftime today. Let's not forget about, you know, BTS, Shakira, and even this queen, Madonna. 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

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It's Jack Cradiville. Want to know if somebody really loves you? Start yawning. I'll explain coming up. Here's All for One.

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1: 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I met him one time. And funny, too. It's all thanks to Bryan Adams. 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
1: Thanks so much for having us on this afternoon. Hope it's been a good weekend. Still got plenty left. Jack Pratt, we're going to turn back time. Here's Cher.

The home of Murphy, Sam, and Jody in the morning. 105.3 The Breeze. Relaxing favorites, Jack Cradiville. Everybody wants to start their Monday morning with a power breakfast. You might want to try eggs. I'll give you one good reason coming up. Here's Tracy Chapman.

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0: 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Cause I gotta have faith, faith. 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